remember that changed. And I traveled around the world, think where you living at now. I heard you moved to Austin, got an apartment and settled down. And every once in a while, I start texting, write a paragraph, but then I delete the message. Think about you like a pastime.

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Listen to the mariachi play at midnight. Are you with me? Are you with me?

0: 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Are you with me? Are you with me?
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That's when I knew that your heart was scarring. Friends to lovers need a part to star in. 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
1: 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But wait a minute, isn't this...
0: Yeah, yes it is.
1: But I thought the old lady dropped it into the ocean in the air.
0: Well,

0: 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Ladies and gentlemen, it's Willem de Wild with Back in Time.
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John Faddis, Roy Hargrove, Claudio Roderito, trompetten en flugelhorns. Antonio Hart, Jimmy Heath, tenorsax. David Sanchez, sax en fluit. Steve Turr, trombone. Douglas Perfient, bastrombone en tuba. Danilo Perez, piano. George Mas, bas. En Louis Ness, drums. Slide, Hampton en de Jazz Masters. Village Vanguard, New York. Februari 1993. Een eerbetoon aan Dizzy Gillespie. 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

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Neil Swainson, bass. Gary Tate, drums. Van Charlie Parker, Bird Feeders.